0: Windsor's Alternative 89X. That's a Tragically Hip with Grace 2. Some of their best work, if I do say so myself. Good evening. It is the Tyler and Lynch Show. We got lots to talk about tonight. Dylan Larkin.
1: Oh, man.
0: We were on the air yesterday. We didn't want to spoil anything going on with the game, but now today we can officially talk about that. We're going to get into that whole situation. Also, just on the hockey front, if you're looking to win tickets to get in to see your Spitfires take on the Sudbury Wolves, coming up Thursday, October 15th, Hannah and Johnny got those tickets all week long for you. It's the paradox. I kind of like that. It's Windsor's Alternative. It's 89X.

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1: If you are a member, a card-carrying member of the I Heart Big Jugs Club, listen up.
2: Of milk.
1: Yeah, obviously.
2: Yeah.
1: It's for those of you who drink at least 4 liters of milk a week. If you drink at least 4 liters of milk a week like Lynch does, who is the president, you can join the I Heart Big Jugs Club.
2: Just text in.
1: Just text in. You can join the club. But I have been fighting against it. Not against it.
2: Yeah,
1: you
2: you're,
1: do whatever
2: you're putting
1: you
2: up
1: want.
2: A barrier.
1: I'm just trying to remind you of the, like, unhealthiness of drinking, you know, 8 liters of milk a week, which some listeners do do.
2: That is true.
1: Starbucks currently going through a lawsuit right now. Okay, they're being sued because their protein beverages are listed as sugar-free. But they contain lactose, which is a naturally occurring sugar in milk. As an example, these beverages in a venti size that they said are sugar-free because of the milk have anywhere between 13 to 21 grams of sugar.
2: Mm, is this scientifically proven?
1: Yes. Milk has sugar.
2: Small amounts.
1: A lot of it. A lot more than you'd think. We've gone through it, okay? A can of Coke has like 49 grams of sugar. I'm good at sugar math. I got the diabetes, okay? You're getting up there. You're drinking that much milk a week. That's like drinking a case of Coca-Cola. It's kind of insane when you think about it that way, no?
2: But no, wait. Is this...
1: Last time we checked your blood sugar, you were at 9.8.
2: Okay, is this like...
1: You're supposed to be between like 4 and 7, and 7 is high.
2: Now, is this 2%? Does it say what it is?
1: Yeah.
2: Is it skim milk? 1%? Like what?
1: No, we can get to... We can break it down more if you want. We can go by percentage.
2: I'm just asking questions.
1: That much milk maybe isn't great for you. Maybe it's not the best idea.
2: It's good for your bones. All right, and it's delicious. Ice cold milk is delicious.
1: Gen X,
2: build strong bones and teeth.
1: You guys were tricked by the milk lobby, and I'm just trying to defend you. The milk lobbyists in this country.
2: Sounds like you're trying to hinder us, Tyler.
1: All right. You know what? I give up.
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1: 21 Pilots. It's Tear My Heart. 89 X. The Tyler and Lynch Show. The Red Wings with a big victory yesterday at home over the Ottawa Senators. And guess who was first star of the game?
2: From Detroit with a goal and an assist tonight. Number 71, Dylan Larkin.
3: Cheers.
1: What?
3: I hear cheers.
4: And cheers for the former captain of the Red Wings, Dylan Larkin.
1: Dylan Larkin, first star of the game. And you got to give credit where credit is due. Played awesome.
5: Yeah, he did. First
1: team
5: game back.
1: Good. And Dylan looked great. You could tell he's trying out there. He's fighting for his teammates. He's scoring
5: fighting
1: goals.
5: Fighting, period, man.
1: I don't know what you could say negatively about him after that game.
5: That
1: really.
5: Line brawl at the end of the second?
1: Was awesome.
5: That was great.
1: I love a line brawl.
5: So do I.
1: It was a great game. Also, Larkin was asked about the booze.
6: I was ready for it on the home opener, and you know it's part of it, and I'm trying to be a man and face it, and I understand why that's happening, but again, like I said to you guys at the start of the season, I was going to try and show up with my play, and it was nice to be out there with the guys and get a win.
1: So there we are. I don't know what's next in this whole saga, but when it comes to Dylan Larkin, I think we got to give, as I said, credit where credit is due. That was a pretty unreal game. Played hard. The team got a victory. We'll see what's next. I still don't know. Nobody knows. Still crazy.
5: A lot of confusion.
1: It's our Kells. It's next summer. It's 89.

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2: We got some new members of the iHeart Big Jugs
3: of Milk
2: Club. For those of you who are drinking at least 4 liters of milk a week, and God, there are a lot of you.
3: That's right.
2: Devin is 8 to 12 liters a week. Wow. Devin, welcome to the club.
3: Impressive.
2: Zach drinks more around, he thinks about 6 liters of milk a week. Zach, you are in the club.
3: Nice, Zach. Way to go.
2: We also got a message here from Travis. Says his boss can verify, he drinks about 12 liters of chocolate milk a week.
3: Wow, that's aggressive. I'm impressed.
2: That's insane.
3: Jeez.
2: And then we got Kevin, who says anyone drinking that much milk should go to prison. I agree.
3: You shut your mouth, Kevin!
2: That's insane. Good for you guys. Just mentioned Starbucks does have a lawsuit on the go right now for their protein beverages being listed as sugar-free. But they got a lot of milk in them, making them not sugar-free. In fact, anywhere between 13 to 21 grams of sugar, which is quite a bit. We have Jen on the text line arguing with me about sugar.
3: But
2: Jen said that the protein cancels out the sugar. As someone who is his own pancreas, as in my pancreas does not function, I can tell you for 100% certainty, protein does not cancel out sugar.
3: I'm going to agree with you on this one, Jen.
2: That's not a thing. That's not a thing. What it does do is it will delay a sugar spike. Okay? Mixing protein with sugar, not a bad idea. It could delay the spike. It could make it less aggressive. It doesn't cancel out sugar, though. And the reason it does that is because your body digests protein slower than the sugar. I'm not trying to be a dark cloud. I'm telling you as someone who's pretty good at sugar math at this point in my life. That's just not a thing. So there's that. Kevin wants to know, or Jason, could he join with, he likes medium jugs. He's a medium jug of milk guy, which feels more reasonable. Can a medium jug fella join?
3: Jason, we need to know liters. All right.
2: Okay, yeah, fair enough. Send in the exact liters, Jason, and we can make that decision.
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0: Ataris, it's the Boys of Summer, 89X, Tyler and Lynn Show. Of course, Gorillaz playing Little Caesars tonight. And because of that, we're going to have a big ol' X block of Gorillaz music at the end of the show.
1: I love it.
0: To get everybody home on their drive. If you're listening to this right now, you're like us. You're not at the show.
1: Yeah, it sucks, doesn't it?
0: So, you know, it's not just us rubbing it in their face that the show is on tonight, because also you can hear us right now clearly, so we're obviously not there either. So we're not in this together. And when the show gets out and they're all excited and they want to hear a bunch of Gorillaz, we could just pretend we are also there.
1: Is that what we're going to do?
0: Yeah, it'll be fun. It's Royal Foundry. It's famous. It's on 89X.

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2: This is probably no surprise to anybody who's heard it, but the NHL has decided to drop their Hot for Hockey campaign.
3: Already?
2: Which was interesting smut novel trailers, basically. I think they're trying to capitalize off of the heated rivalry thing and how popular these smut novels are. So they had some trailers written up involving the players who apparently approved it, but the whole thing was a little weird. If you missed it, this was the Connor McDavid one.
4: Hot for Hockey presents Chasing Connor, featuring Connor McDavid. It was supposed to be a one-night thing, but when Connor McDavid comes to town, things have a way of moving quickly. He's fast, he's electric, and just when you think you've got him, he's already gone. Tune in to the NHL all season long for more hockey love.
2: So that lasted about a week.
3: Yeah, it was very short-lived. Wow. Okay.
2: Kind of unfortunate, to be honest.
3: I like how they were kind of trying new things in the NHL, but that one there wasn't...
2: Feels like kind of a waste. I thought it was going to be very successful, so... For the last week, I've been writing my own smut fantasy novels.
3: Oh, you did, hey?
2: And I thought that would maybe take us to the next level. And
3: but yeah. You can still share it if you want to.
2: I just got a trailer so far. You want to hear the trailer?
3: Oh, yeah, sure.
2: Okay. He talks into a microphone, and they lose their minds. Every night, thousands of listeners tune in, not for the music, not for the news, but for the voice. One sultry voice, countless inappropriate fantasies, and absolutely no chance of getting through a commercial break without needing a cold shower.
3: Oh, gross.
2: 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He's under it. He's on the air. They're under the covers.
3: That's like the longest trailer known to man. It's too much.
2: It's a work in
3: progress. 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

0: Kings of Leon, Sex on Fire, 89X, the Tyler and Lynch Show. Already talked about Dylan Larkin's game and the Red Wings' big 5-3 victory over the Sens last night, which included that awesome line brawl. Gotta love that. The next home game, if you're wondering, because tickets were as low as $6.
1: Which is crazy. Beer is more expensive than
0: before
1: that.
0: The game yesterday, which is insane. The next home game is coming up on Friday against the Kraken, where you can get in the door for $20 Canadian. Canadian.
1: Yeah.
0: We should highlight that. $20 Canadian gets you in to see the Red Wings take on the Kraken right now. So we can be as upset as we want at the team. This is the most affordable it's ever been.
1: On a Friday night?
0: I mean, sure, you're going to watch them play the Kraken.
1: Yeah, well, whatever.
0: It's like the most who cares team of all time in the league, but here we are.
1: Still,
0: $20 Canadian?
1: $20.
0: Can't even get a McDonald's dinner for that anymore. It's crazy. It's Jack White. It's 89X.

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1: Got a question for you about driving. Obviously, the courtesy wave is, it's basically gone. It's
2: Which
1: seemingly extinct out there. Nobody's giving the courtesy wave anymore. You do get the odd one, and then you're like, oh, it feels rare. You're like, oh, it's like a Connor McDavid rookie card. Wasn't expected to see this out in the wild today, but here we are, and it feels good. What about the old flick of the headlights to let somebody know that there's an officer up the way?
2: I do that all the time.
1: Is that, I don't know the legality on it. I'm assuming that it's probably against some rules or whatever, but it feels like it's like one of those common courtesy things
2: you're
1: that we
2: helping out your fellow
1: used
2: motorists
1: to do for each other on a regular basis. Hasn't happened to me in forever.
2: Really?
1: And I was just like, is that not a thing anymore? People not doing that anymore? Just a little heads up.
2: I do that. Just a quick flash.
1: Now, do you think maybe LED headlights are to blame here? That's where my first thought went, because we all know that some of these lights are so bright. You're like, is that high beams? What's going on here? You get confused, right? And a lot of people, I bet you, are driving around with these LED lights who aren't on high beams are getting flashed all the time because people are like, those are high beams. And they're like, they're not. They're just bright. And blah, blah, blah. Do you think that confusion has led to the demise of the flick of the old lights to let you know?
2: Maybe. I never thought of it that way.
1: Or do you think it's just common courtesy is dead?
2: I think the common courtesy is just dead.
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0: Chili Peppers, it's giving away 89X. See Tyler and Lynn show the Lions in Arizona to play the Cards on Sunday afternoon. Just how bad is the Lions defense right now? Lynch, you wrote this out. I don't understand. I'm not the football guy. Explain, okay. How bad are they?
1: Through the first four games of the season, they have allowed more yards than their horrible 2008 team, which went 0-16 with 1,695 yards allowed so far this year.
0: So that's not good.
1: Not good.
0: Okay. So we need to turn that around.
1: Yeah, our defense needs to pick it up.
0: We're going to turn that around.
1: Hopefully.
0: Turn it around. So
1: turn it up on Sunday.
0: It's Dominic Fike. It's Baby Doll. It's 89.

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2: We all know the courtesy wave in traffic is dead. Despite the fact that we fight for it and we try and remind people to bring them, it's dead. But I wanted to know about the old flick of the headlights to let somebody know, hey, there's a...
3: some popo up ahead.
2: There's some popo up ahead. Or just danger in general. Sometimes you'll see it on back roads still, which I do appreciate when there's, you know, some wildlife on the road ahead, stuff like that, just trying to give people a heads up. Like, hey, pay attention. You may think it's a police officer, and then you get up and see a deer on the side of the road or whatever. You're like, oh, okay, I see.
3: Thank you for that.
2: So it still exists, kind of, but it feels like it's really fallen off. And I wanted to know, do you think LED headlights are to blame? Because everybody's headlights are so damn bright nowadays. They're crazy. They really
3: are. They are too bright.
2: Or is it just common courtesy is dead? The general opinion is common courtesy is dead. But also the headlights are too bright.
3: Yeah, that part is very true.
2: So both things are true, but the reasoning behind it going away is common courtesy is dead.
3: We gotta bring that back.
2: From Brad. Says, if a police officer catches you flashing your headlights to warn others, the ticket is illegal use of headlights, and it's $184.
3: Really?
2: Said, I got one. I argued it in court, and they threw it out. I still do it to this day. I wish more people did.
3: You know what's funny is my dad was a police officer.
2: Yeah.
3: He used to do it all the time.
2: I'm reading an article right now from a police officer here locally in a local subreddit who's like, I would never write a ticket for that.
3: Good.
2: So I feel like it's one of those things where it really depends on what type of day they're having, you know? Jack said motorcycle riders go for the head tap to warn of police officers ahead.
3: Interesting.
2: The Brotherhood.
3: I didn't know that little move.
2: Do you think Jeep owners have their own little...
3: something to do with the duck?
2: Yeah, they throw a rubber duck at the window at the other Jeep.
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0: Blink-182, it's I Miss You, 89X, the Tyler and Lynch Show, the Gorillaz on stage right now at Little Caesars. Not there, kind of disappointed, but that's all right.
1: Is it all right, though?
0: It's all right. We got a big X block of Gorillaz music to get home from the show coming up in just a little bit here. It's Miles Smith.

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1: Another day where I feel bad for women on the internet. The amount of perverts out there is just astonishing to me. We talked about it before. I found a female podcast host who, for a year now, more than that, has had someone trying to make her sneeze on her podcast, and then we found out that people have a sneezing fetish. That's, and that this fella's just in the comments trying to get her to sneeze in every episode. I know. It's ridiculous. My fiance had one today. She puts up content, mostly drum-related content, in her new learning to drum venture, and it's been doing pretty well for her online.
2: Good for her.
1: But she posted a running video over the weekend. And today she got a comment that just said, "Thanks for not wearing socks in this video."
2: Oh!
1: And you're like, oh, god damn it. The perverts be out there.
2: Was she like, "Send me money and I'll give you some different pictures of my feet"?
1: Her first thought was like, take the video down. Then it was like, nah, you can't let the foot perverts run the world, you know?
2: True, true.
1: You gotta be able to do your thing still. And then I don't know if she's thought about capitalizing on it, but possibly.
2: That's so
1: weird. I mean, the wedding's coming up. They're expensive.
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0: Windsor's Alternative.

0: A little windy, high of 20 or 68. Clear tonight with a low of 7 or 45. And then tomorrow, Friday, looks like sun with another high of 20 or 68. Right now, it is clear and 12 or 54. And it sounds like WIFF is going to be a big one this year. Some Windsor International Film Festival movies are actually going to be heading to larger theaters because of high ticket pre-sales that are going on, which they say has never really happened for them before.
1: Yeah, everyone I've ever been to has been, you know, either at the Capitol Theater, or sometimes they show them at the university as well, or the St. Clair Center for the Arts there.
0: Yeah, I think that's where we saw Substance.
1: Yeah.
0: That was such a great experience.
1: And, like, that's a pretty big theater.
0: It is, yeah. So I think even ones like Paper Tiger, which I think is their opening film this year, it has to be moved up. There's a few different ones. The debut, as far back as I can remember, The Story of the Goodfellas. There's the one about Terry Fox, I think, that also has been selling really well. So
1: where is the bigger theater? Like, where are they going to have them?
0: Good question. Let's see if they say anything about it here.
2: Notably on the local front, the Jacob Schrippa's film and the historical history of Canada, that had to move theaters already because it was selling out. We've seen a lot of activity also around I Play Rocky. That one's been very, very big. And also the Terry Fox film, Run Terry Run. So all in all, yeah, these films have really been moving. It's been a very busy pre-sale.
0: Yeah, I don't think it says in here.
1: Maybe they're switching, like, where they screen them.
0: Cause
1: I've been to some screenings where, like, you know, there's probably only room for about 200 people.
0: Mm-hmm.
1: And maybe they're just kind of shuffling them around.
0: Yeah, seems like it would be, cause I don't see a specific listing for different theaters like that. But yeah, that's really cool. Good for them. And they're saying, you know, don't sleep on those tickets. If you were wanting to go, make sure you get the tickets early because it's selling very well.
1: Mm-hmm.
0: Today is Free Turkey Day. The Wyandotte Town Center Business Improvement Association have their Thanksgiving turkey giveaway today at 3 p.m. So they do this every year, and there's around 150 turkeys that they give away on a first-come, first-served basis. And they always get rid of all of them, obviously.
1: Yeah.
0: So, you know, anyone's available to come, especially if you do need help. And I would say if you're doing well, don't go and take a turkey for somebody who needs it, because again, there's always people who line up waiting for these. And, it's tough for a lot of people right now. So, that is happening again, 3 p.m., 1129 Wyandotte Street East. And it is a limit of one turkey per family.
1: You can't be showing up asking for multiple turkeys.
0: I'll take 10 turkeys, please. You just hang out around Tecumseh long enough, you could probably find 10 turkeys. Just go bag your own.
1: Yeah. Yeah. We've had some pretty wild turkeys in South Windsor this year.
0: Yeah?
1: They're crazy. I saw one up in a tree.
0: Oh, yeah. They'll get up there. They've been, I feel like.
1: How do they get up there? Do they fly?
0: Yeah, a little bit.
1: It was really high up.
0: Mm-hmm. Yeah, like, I often would see them up in trees, like, especially out to, like, Sammy's mom, her parents' place, always would get a ton of turkeys, and they'd be, like, coming out of the trees everywhere. We were driving in, like, Riverside, this was probably about a month ago now, and that's what it was. It was a tree filled with turkeys, and we had to stop, and it was, like, one after the other just hopping down out of the tree and crossing the road, and they were, like, swarming some lady who had just left her house. I don't know if she feeds them or something.
1: I feel like there's a nurse rhyme about this.
0: Probably. That Taylor Swift song or something, I Feel 11 Turkeys Creeping Up On Me. That was, I think, what was happening to that woman. She went right back in her house, too. I don't know if she was going to get something to feed them.
1: She's
0: or
1: terrified.
0: Yeah, probably.
1: She's still there.
0: Yeah.
1: At her house.
0: She's still locked in, surrounded by turkeys.
1: Yeah.
0: Well, people need them, so maybe cook them up and bring them out for Thanksgiving. I'm just speaking of WIFF. I know Dan McDonald in the afternoons does have some Windsor International Film Festival tickets to give away still for the next couple days. We still have a couple pairs of Windsor Spitfires tickets, so we're going to give those away around 7:10.
1: Yeah, want to see them play Sudbury, home of the Giant Nickel?
0: Do I ever? Let's go. It's October 15th. On the way, we want to know what's living in your head rent-free. You can text us about it, 888-89, or send a voice note on the iHeartRadio app. For me, it's what's happening last night, man. That was the craziest. It was so much fun. We'll get into it on the way.

0: Monday on the Morning X. It's Hannah and Johnny. What's up? We did, in fact, have the time of our life last night at Little Caesars Arena for Gorillaz. Oh, my God.
1: Man. How was it? I woke up this morning and I said to Kevin, I was like, first of all, I said, Johnny was at Weezer last night. And Kevin says, no, he was at Gorillaz last night. And you're like, you're right.
0: Listen, I'm having a hard enough time keeping track of all the concerts we've been to lately.
1: I know, but I was so excited for you. And I saw you posted a picture. Sammy looked so cool. She was in these camo baggy pants.
0: I don't know if you saw, I messaged you back a couple hours later. Somebody was like, you look like Kim Possible
1: right
0: now.
1: She looked exactly like Kim Possible because she was in baggy green pants and she had a black crop top on.
0: I know. She was like, actually, that's so true. I don't even have to like think of a Halloween costume now. I could just go as Kim Possible.
1: It's genius. And you can be raw. No, the naked mole rat.
0: Yes, the naked mole rat. That's exactly it. I'll just get like a bald cap and go naked. It's perfect. Everyone will love seeing that. But it is funny because one of our listeners who won their way in was the one who made that comment. Andrea and Jay, they were right beside us. So we were hanging out with them basically all night at the show. And they were so stoked as well. They're big fans. Like, they got the merch. They got the vinyl. They got everything. And it was an incredible show. The openers were so good. Little Sims and Deltron 3030, amazing in their own respect. But, man, Gorillaz, like, I knew it was going to be awesome. I've wanted to see them for decades, really. It still surprised me with how amazing it was. Mm-hmm. Like, the fact that Damon Albarn, like, he could have done anything after Blur, you know? He went from, like, a Britpop heartthrob competing with Oasis. And, like, you know, for Oasis, they split up and, like, you know, the brothers hated each other. But he's like, well, what if I went from Britpop to making, like, this crazy animation collaboration, you know, involving a bunch of world music, a bunch of different collaborators. I don't even know how many people were on stage, honestly, because there were so many, like, so many backup singers. He was kind of giving props to Detroit, just like the history of the music and how amazing it is.
2: King of the modern era, right here in Detroit. So many things come out of this place. It's an honor to be here.
0: And he was basically just saying, he's like, basically all modern music that is awesome has come out or like, you know, had its foundations
1: inspired by
0: in Detroit.
1: Yeah.
0: And they actually brought out some legends from the D as well. Towards the end, they had D12 come out.
1: No way!
0: Yeah.
1: What?
0: And do like a kind of feature on a song. They also had Danny Brown, who I love. I'm a big Danny Brown guy. And, they have a song with him. And, you know, people were kind of theorizing. They're like, my theory is that they're gonna bring out some Detroit legends, including Danny Brown and D12. And they did. And I was so, so freaking stoked. And just, yeah, the animation again was nuts. The place was packed.
1: And speaking of, you said there was a lot of collaborators, a lot of people on stage. We were speculating yesterday who was going to be the designated creepy laugher in their song Feel Good. So do you have an answer to that question?
0: They didn't have any creepy laughing at the beginning.
1: Interesting.
0: They did a lot of call and response for the, like, you know, the one part was like, don't stop, get it. And like right after that part, they're like, ha, ha, ha, ha, ha. So like we kind of, the crowd was doing that with them.
1: Yeah.
0: But they did a really funny intro for Feel Good Inc. because obviously it was in the encore. It's like one of their hugest songs. Like it was the second last song they played. And they were introing it. You know, they had like one of the rapper guys was like just saying like, oh, there's some kids in the audience. You know, like Damon wrote this really incredible lullaby and like we want to share it with you. And like they're playing it up and trying to like quiet down the crowd and everything. And they're like, the name of the lullaby is Feel Good Inc. And then it like just blows up and starts playing and everyone's like, ah. So
1: that's
0: awesome. They worked around it.
1: So fun.
0: It was, man, it was like emotional. Like it was, there's just so much imagery in the animations and there's so much, like they're such a fun group, but they're also, they can get deep with it.
1: Yeah.
0: And it's just, it's timeless. Like I was like, it feels like these songs and messages and some of them have not aged a day. And if anything are more relevant than ever. So it was amazing. Honestly.
1: I absolutely love that.
0: Yeah.
1: I think that coming up next, we need to get into a concert related debate.
0: Okay.
1: Are encores over?
0: Yeah. I do. I like this topic.
1: Because we were at a show in Detroit a couple weeks ago and, you know, they didn't play their most famous song and they leave and you're like, well, I know you're coming back.
0: Come on. Where'd you go? Yeah, exactly. It's like they're not going to play. But I've got feelings about this, too, to get into it coming up. You can let us know what you think about that. 888-89 on the text line. It's Kings of Leon on the Morning X.

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0: kind of like that.
1: The Paradox on 89X. It's Hannah and Johnny. Good morning. We love to hear from you, Citizen X, on the iHeartRadio app. While you're listening, you can just tap the talkback mic and send off a little voice note. We did get one yesterday here. Let's see.
2: Good morning there, guys.
1: Hey, morning.
2: Just wondering if you can play some Linkin Park for me. Oh. Appreciate it.
1: Well, hopefully you're listening right now. You know, 21 hours late, that's not too bad.
3: We've probably played some Linkin Park since then.
1: Yeah. I mean, 21 hours is better than I usually get back to messages in my personal life, so.
3: That's true. That's a 3 to 4 business weeks.
1: Consider yourself blessed, George. We're talking Encores coming up. It's Linkin Park on the Morning Axe.

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2: Reluctantly crouched at the starting line. Engines pumping and thumping in time. The green light flashes, the flags go up. Churning and burning. The

0: There's Cake on 89X. Good morning. It's Hannah and Johnny. And you want to talk about Encores, Hannah?
1: Yeah, because you were just at the Gorillaz last night,
0: yep,
1: at Little Caesars Arena, and you said they saved their, one of their most famous songs, Feel Good Inc., for the encore.
0: And Clint Eastwood, that was like their other huge song that they had right at the end. Yeah.
1: Yeah. And so, also I was at a show in Detroit at the Fox Theater a couple weeks ago, and, the artist, didn't play their most famous song, and then they leave and everyone stands and cheers, and then they come back on and we all act surprised.
0: How long did he make you wait?
1: Not very long at all.
0: See, that's the thing. I feel like it's different now. A lot of bands, especially big groups, like it used to be, I remember waiting sometimes for like 5-10 minutes of people just cheering to get an encore.
1: Yeah.
0: You know?
1: Yeah. And that was kind of the point when it was originally, I don't know, I don't want to say invented.
0: Yeah.
1: But when the idea of encore started,
0: yeah,
1: it was like, wow, people are so excited about this. Like, let's go give them a little bit more, you know? That's
0: yes,
1: supposed to be, that's supposed to be the idea behind it, but now I feel like it's almost a given.
0: Oh, 100%. And it is. It's like,
1: expected.
0: It's a charade.
1: Yeah, exactly.
0: It's all just a charade.
1: It's a charade.
0: And it, the only time I could see encores, you know, being an actual real thing and I support it is when it is smaller bands. Like, I've been to some shows where it is, you know, someone like Strike Tyson or Spendable Youth or whatever, or Riverside Drive, and like, they're done their set and they're like, we're done. Like, there's other people who are playing tonight sometimes, whatever, and people are still cheering and be like, one more song. And it's like, they didn't expect to do it, but they're like, okay, you know what? We will do just one more. It happened on the boat cruise, mm-hmm, last weekend. But you know, that the whole idea of them going away and waiting for you in the rafters, I hate that. The Gorillaz were really good with it. It's, I think they're at a point now where it's still formatted like an encore. They're still going to save their biggest song for last, but they didn't make you wait at all. For the Gorillaz show, it was like they kind of had a moment. Everybody knew this was like the last song of the main set,
1: mm-hmm,
0: and then everybody's cheering a lot, and then they almost instantly started playing some more songs.
1: Right.
0: So it's like it's an encore, but it's immediate.
1: But now people sometimes will, I would say, spoil the concert by looking up what the artist does before showing up.
0: Yeah, yeah.
1: And we've talked about this before with looking up the set lists and whatnot.
0: Yep.
1: So you would know as a fan if you looked it up before that they were planning on doing these songs in the encore.
0: Yeah.
1: Yeah. Encores as a whole, are really interesting. There is a survey here that says 58% of people love encores.
0: Huh.
1: And then roughly 20% don't care, and then roughly 20% hate them.
0: Yeah.
1: So it's a bit of a mixed bag. Apparently Prince was known for some crazy encores. Prince has come and gone from the stage up to 7 times.
0: Oh my God.
1: Like, just based on people cheering and leaving and then comes back.
0: Yeah.
1: And leaving and comes back.
0: See, that's real. Like, that's, and it's, yeah, we got a text here from Lee at 888 saying, for the Hip, their last show in Kingston had 3 encores.
1: Yeah.
0: Because again, it's their last show in their hometown. There's no way that the audience wanted them to leave. They were probably just like, please just keep playing, play every song you have. You know?
1: On that note, there's somebody, I'm on this Reddit page about encores right now, and they said they saw the Tragically Hip on their final tour,
0: yeah,
1: in Kingston. And at the end, the band just left him alone up on stage.
0: Yeah.
1: So the rest of the band,
0: God,
1: left. So it was just Gord Downie on stage.
0: Yeah.
1: So everyone was cheering for him for like minutes,
0: yeah,
1: like 15
0: sure,
1: minutes plus. And it's interesting, this post, they're talking about best encores, like which bands have the best encores. And this person is saying Green Day, because they end their shows with Jesus of Suburbia, followed by Good Riddance, Time of Your Life.
0: Yeah, that's
1: and everybody
0: great,
1: sings it, and then everybody goes home.
0: That would go hard, because Jesus of Suburbia is like a 9-minute song.
1: Yeah.
0: Oh, I would love to see that. I still have never seen Green Day. We got a text here, 888, saying, I used the set list to know when to take washroom breaks.
1: Yeah, me too. I did do that one time.
0: Yeah.
1: Because if the concert's really, really long, you need to strategize. You don't want to miss your favorite track.
0: Well, that was what was funny. One of our listeners won their way in last night at Gorillaz. It was during the encore. I could just hear her being like, I think I'm going to find a beer. It was like Feel Good Inc. was starting.
1: What?
0: They're like about to play their 2 biggest songs. I think she like heard it start and was like, oh, never mind. But she was like, during the encore, goes to wander off. I'm like, these are the songs you've been waiting to hear all night, probably.
1: And to find a beer, like what, you're going to drink it in 10 minutes.
0: Yeah, exactly. AJ says encores are pretty much peekaboo for adults. That is 100% accurate.
1: I love that.
0: Foo Fighters on the Morning X.

0: 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Something somewhere will play it.
1: 30, 25, 20.
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0: Chili Peppers on 89X. It's Hannah and Johnny. What's up? I've been seeing some articles here talking about the most popular toy of the year, and we actually have one of them in the studio.
1: What?
0: Yeah. Actually, I put it over there. If you want to give that just a little squeeze to let them know what we might be getting into coming up here. Yep. So.
1: Did you hear that?
0: Yeah. Oh, I could hear it. It was me. Like, that was just me. We'll get
1: it. Dang, it smells in here.
0: It's coming up in 6 minutes. Hold on.

0: 3 days grace on 89X. Good morning. It's Hannah and Johnny, and everyone's talking about Buttface everywhere you go. Who is Buttface? How can I get Buttface? Well, I'll tell you.
1: I didn't know people were talking about this until Johnny found this list, and now I'm kind of feeling like we're ahead of the curve.
0: 100%. There's this article that came up that said the most popular toy of the year is Buttface, and he's a squishy, kind of like doll type thing where you can squeeze his cheeks, you can spread his cheeks, and he makes fart sounds.
1: And Johnny got this for me for my birthday for $40 from Walmart.
0: Yeah, which I think is a steal.
1: Yeah, and he...
0: Here he goes.
1: He can dance and make whatever these sounds are. So you're telling me this is the most popular toy of the entire year?
0: That's what I'm seeing. So hot right now. And it looks like we're going to have to collect the whole set because the butt face that we have is named King Toot, right?
1: Yeah, and it has a crown on it.
0: King Toot. There's also Chester Cheeks.
1: Oh, okay. What's his accoutrement? Well, what's he got on him?
0: Don't say accoutrement when we're talking about Buttface, the farting toy.
1: I'm just saying King Toot's got a crown. What does Chester Cheeks have?
0: Well, let's see. There's actually an ad here.
2: What's that? It's Chester Cheeks, the ultimate Buttface prankster.
0: So he does have headphones on and the same little tuft hair.
1: What? He's got headphones?
0: I would have got him if I saw Chester Cheeks. Johnny. At the Walmart I was at, there was only King Toot.
1: What a missed opportunity. Yeah, because they were all sold out, because apparently they're flying off the shelves.
0: That's it. We're getting Chester as well. Let's see more about the accoutrement of Chester Cheeks.
2: And he lets it rip. He's dropping beats, jiggling cheeks. He's full of gas power pranks up his sleeve. That little fart.
3: Chester!
2: Always up to cheeky tricks. Warning, may cause explosive laughter and uncontrollable wiggle dancing.
0: Oh,
2: and Chester Cheeks from Buttface.
1: I hate it. I don't even like listening to stuff like that. It reminds me of, you know, 6-year-old boys who drink red Kool-Aid and then like crash their bike into a wall.
0: Well, as a former exactly one of those, I love it. It reminds me of like the 90s, late 90s, early 2000s kids toy commercials.
1: Absolutely. Do you remember reading Captain Underpants?
0: Oh my God, I was obsessed with Captain Underpants.
1: And everyone thought Captain Underpants was so hilarious because it's like, oh, it's he's in his underwear. Like that's the kind of humor that, that this is.
0: That it literally inspired me. I think I am the man I am today because of Captain Underpants. Because there was parts of the books where it was like there was kids in it who made comics. And I loved to draw as a kid. So
1: right.
0: I would make comics. And they would do this thing called Fliparama, where it's basically a very simple stop motion animation where you draw one picture and then you draw it slightly different. You flip back and forth fast and it looks like it's moving.
1: Uh-huh.
0: So I would spend hours making Fliparamas of my own. And I think I actually had my own original character. I forget what he was called, but he had underwear on his head and he was also a superhero.
1: Oh, okay.
0: Definitely not a ripoff.
1: Yeah, there's a lot of inspiration there, Johnny. You might owe them some royalties.
0: I think so. I probably shouldn't have admitted to that.
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0: The crossing that says it pull it from your hands and, you know, fly and, you know, cover somebody's windshield or something.
1: Absolutely, yeah.
0: So, like, I understand people are probably bringing American and Canadian flags to get a photo op over there, you know?
1: Oh, yeah, I guess so.
0: So it's, I'm sure it's completely innocent, but they're saying don't do that, please and thank you.
1: Mm-hmm.
0: Looks like the Windsor-Essex County Health Unit is getting off of X, a.k.a. the former Twitter, which I didn't know they were still on there.
1: I wish we could all get off of that.
0: Right? Like, I don't, do any of us really use it anymore? The algorithms are insane on there, man. I feel like I'm,
1: every time I go on Twitter slash X, I, within minutes, am filled with rage.
0: Yeah.
1: And it's because everything on there is intended to make you angry.
0: Yeah.
1: It just makes you an angry, worse person for being a part of it.
0: Or it's just straight up pornography.
1: I don't get that. That's just a Johnny thing.
0: Well, no, Sammy gets it too. Like for years now, Sammy's like trying to like, she hasn't used it in a long time either, but she's like, I'd be looking for something and it's like, oh, there's some more dongs and all sorts of stuff. So.
1: They have been known to be full frontal on there.
0: They do. They'll let you get away with anything on there. So it is, it's a weird place and the health unit's like, I don't think this is really benefiting us.
1: I don't blame them.
0: Yeah. So. Jealous over here. Were you saying that the Business Excellence Awards for tonight are here?
1: Oh, yeah. So the Windsor-Essex Chamber of Commerce, they do the Business Excellence Awards every year honoring the best and brightest up-and-coming businesses. And, you know, businesses have been in our area forever. And usually they give away, like, an achievement award to somebody, like a leader in the business community.
0: Yeah.
1: So, yeah, I'm so excited to go. It's so
0: interesting.
1: You
0: are going again because you've been before. Have you gone every year?
1: I've gone every year for the last 3 years. It's one of the few events that every year I say, set me aside a ticket, even though it's past our bedtime.
0: Mm-hmm.
1: It's not like the Gorillas, like, you know, it's not that late, but it's interesting to see what everyone's up to and a lot of businesses you might not even know about that are doing such incredible work in Windsor. There's a lot of like techie things and automotive things that I would never would have heard of if I hadn't have like, you know, been a part of these Business Excellence Awards. So I'm going tonight. My husband's going tonight. We have different tables, but we will encounter each other at the event.
0: Just pretend you don't know each other and role play.
1: meet in the bathroom. Be like, oh, hey.
0: Well, I was gonna ask. I was like, do they ever get crazy at these things? Have you ever encountered some local business people like cutting loose?
1: Oh
0: there?
1: My God! There was one time I walked. Okay, this was at the St. Clair Center for the Arts. It was 2 years ago.
0: Uh-huh.
1: I walked into the women's bathroom and there was a man in the women's bathroom who was so drunk, like so drunk,
0: oh,
1: and he wasn't
0: God.
1: One of the business like people. He was just an attendee.
0: Yeah.
1: But I walked in and it's a pretty big bathroom. There's like probably 20 stalls and it was just me and this random drunk man. And he's like, oh, am I in the wrong place? And I'm like, yeah.
0: Whoopsies.
1: Anyway.
0: Yeah.
1: So yes, the answer is yes.
0: Good. Yeah, that's what I figured. Cause these events, you know, when I did the Kidney Foundation men's fashion show, there's a lot of pillars of the community.
1: That was the craziest fundraiser I've ever been to in my life.
0: And people would get sauced, man. It was crazy.
1: Yep.
0: It was crazy. Good for your kidneys, I hear, you know, so it's great. On the way, a chance for you to win Windsor Spitfires tickets with another round of Spit or Swallow. Of course, we're talking about foods that you either like or don't like. What else could it mean? Stexter and the Moonrocks on the Morning X.

0: 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Win a thing.
1: Hey, what's up? It's Hannah and Johnny with another chance for you to win Windsor Spitfires tickets. Going to be taking on Sudbury Wolves October 15th at the WFCU Center. And we're going to play Spit or Swallow. Explain what that is.
2: Well, it's a game I invented where we tell you a controversial food item and you tell us whether you would spit or swallow it based on whether you like it or whether you do not like it.
1: So you could text us spit or swallow to 888-89. What is today's food item?
2: Today's food item is pumpkin pie.
3: Swallow.
2: Spit or swallow.
1: I swallow that every time.
2: This is a spit for me.
1: Really?
2: Because it's just gritty and overrated.
1: No.
2: It has a texture to it, a certain texture that I dislike.
1: You've been eating the wrong pies, I think.
2: Yeah, but I mean, you know, I'm 33 years old. I've had a couple pumpkin pies in my years.
1: True.
2: I've had a lot of pumpkin pies. Oh my God, this text says swallow all of that. Okay, so 888-89, you can win Spitfire's tickets, spit or swallow pumpkin pie. Obviously I expected to be in the minority here.
1: Yeah.
2: But it's just, it's almost like it's too jello-y, like it's too jelly.
1: Right.
2: Then the nutmeg kind of hits your teeth wrong.
1: Nah, I love it, man. We've already bought, I think, two pumpkin pies this year. We get the ones from Freshco. They're just like cheap pumpkin pies. And,
2: see, that sounds like a nightmare to me.
1: No, they're so good. I saw recently, cause I've never, you know, I don't go to Costco, but people were saying that the Costco pumpkin pies have like a jelly on top of them, right? There's like a jelly layer.
2: I've had a Costco pumpkin pie. I don't remember a jelly.
1: I don't know. Maybe it's more like the American ones, but I've seen videos where people are like, "Oh, it's the time of year to scrape the top off the Costco pumpkin pie."
2: Is it like a whipped cream type of?
1: No,
2: jelly
1: it's
2: layer?
1: Like it's like I think kind of translucent. It looks almost like congealed fat on top, but apparently what it is apricot jelly or something like that.
2: Ew, I hate that even more.
1: That's the only time where I would be like, "Yeah, I'm not really interested in that."
2: Mary texted, "Gobble swallow."
1: oh my God,
2: love that.
1: Yeah.
2: The poor Spitfires are like, "Can you have a less creepy
1: Stop
2: contest, please?"
1: Yeah, so spit or swallow, pumpkin pie, text us at 888-89. We will find a winner coming up. Here's Hozier on the Morning X.

0: Hoser on 89X. It's Hannah and Johnny with the Spit or Swallow for Spitfire's tickets. Pumpkin Pie Edition. See what we got here. Hello?
1: Hello?
0: Hey, it's Hannah and Johnny from 89X. What's your name?
1: Josh.
0: So you're spitting the pumpkin pie?
1: I hate pie.
2: All pies?
1: Yeah.
2: Oh, what? My gosh, really?
1: Yeah.
0: Not even a good apple?
1: No.
2: That's like apple pie is probably the most unproblematic food out there.
0: Dude.
2: What is it? Is it a consistency thing?
1: Yeah. None of them taste good to me at all. They just,
0: Damn.
2: Do you not like sweets, or you just don't like pie?
1: No, I love sweets. So I just
2: That's
1: hate pie.
2: Crazy.
0: That's, yeah, you might be the only one, man. That is wild. Well, hopefully you like the Spitfires, because we're hooking you up with tickets to the game.
1: Awesome.
0: Right on, man. We might differ on the pie opinions, but we appreciate you anyway.
1: Thank you.
3: Why would you say something so controversial yet so brave?
0: I love how flabbergasted you are. You're like so many follow-up questions. You're like, do you like sweets?
2: I'm like giving him the millionth degree in my interview.
0: All right. Well,
2: breaking news. Josh doesn't like any pies.
0: He hates pies. You got one more chance with us to win Spitfire's tickets tomorrow morning at 7:10. You are a renegade, Josh.
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0: 89X, it's Hannah and Johnny, and coming up next, there is a woman who posed as a substitute teacher to insult students because she hates kids.
1: Oh my God. I need to know more about this and how I can do it as well. We'll find out in 7 minutes. Here's Eddie Vedder.

0: Cage the Elephant on 89X. What's up? It's Hannah and Johnny. Hannah, this story sounds insane.
1: Yeah, there's a woman who posed as a substitute teacher just to insult the students because she doesn't like kids.
0: Of course.
1: She hates kids. So this woman allegedly organized students in this classroom by race and gender, and she insulted them using racial slurs, derogatory statements. She played loud rap music and bragged about being okay with going to jail. There's a 16-year-old boy in the class who told authorities she called one student fat boy, and she told two white pupils that they were the type to start school shootings.
0: Oh, my God.
1: Yeah, Fox 6 News in Milwaukee reported that she asked any of the students if they had a vape or marijuana, and when people said no, she told the class they were so effing lame and annoying.
0: Losers. That is insane. How does this happen?
1: So she snuck into the school originally by posing as a student, because she was a former student of this school.
0: Right.
1: So she got past security that way. And then it just so happened that there were 8 substitute teachers that day and only 7 had signed in. So signed in as the 8th substitute teacher. Her name's Amy Jones. She's 23. She's been charged with 1 count of impersonating a public employee as well as 5 counts of exposing a child to harmful descriptions.
0: Yeah, I would say so. Everything that you said that she was saying is insane to say to kids.
1: Mm-hmm.
0: And just to do it because you're bored and don't like kids is wild.
1: She says, I hate kids. And apparently she was like scoping it out. They said she was planning this for at least a couple days.
0: They're like, at the end of it though, it's like, man, we are missing a lot of teachers. You didn't do great, but maybe you come back tomorrow, try again. We're still short one person.
1: We just need someone to keep an eye on them, you know?
0: It's so crazy.
1: Yeah, I know. Insane.
0: See, it's fun when Jack Black does it.
2: You come in with the bass.
0: Yeah, so, but where, you know, he was kind of lifting kids up and teaching them rock and roll, she was not really doing that. Doing the opposite. And now she's doing time. Sublime on the Morning X.

grandson on 89X. What's up? It's Hannah and Johnny. And we've got the baby name trends to watch out for in 2027 coming up. There is some unhinged ones on this list, I'm telling you. We're going to break it down by category on the way. Two songs out. First, AFI on the Morning X.

0: Doughboys on 89X. It's Hannah and Johnny, and if you have a baby on the way, maybe one of these names will suit them. The 2027 baby name trends just came out from Nameberry, and there's 10 different categories they have. So the first category is name maxing. You know, everything is maxed now.
1: Yeah.
0: In this case, blending two names together to make it fully maxed.
1: Oh, okay.
0: The example they give here is Maeve and Avery into Mavery.
1: Right.
0: I don't know about
1: just
0: that
1: just in case
0: one.
1: You can't decide on one, you can just do both.
0: Absolutely, just mash them together.
1: I don't hate Mavery. There's definitely worse or weirder names.
0: For sure. Would be Hajani.
1: Like for Hannah and Johnny?
0: Janny.
1: Jana.
0: Yeah.
1: Jonna.
0: Jonna. Okay, maybe. The Odyssey, big movie this past year, so they're expecting names like Calypso, Ajax, and Homer to make a comeback. Lunar.
1: Ajax, isn't that a cleaning product?
0: I think so, yeah. Probably also based on the original, the Odyssey name. I don't know. I'm not sure.
1: No, the Odyssey based it on the cleaning product.
0: Yeah, I think so.
1: Sure, yeah.
0: Which came first? lunar names, so Alara, Moon, different kind of like lunar things like that, which I think those have always been relatively popular.
1: Yeah, my middle name is Selene, which is actually spelled S-E-L-E-N-E.
0: Right.
1: Apparently it means goddess of the moon.
0: That's cool.
1: Yeah.
0: That's not a bad middle name. I don't think I knew that about you.
1: Yeah.
0: This is spooky.
1: Yeah, that's me being the moon goddess I am.
0: I guess so.
1: What, I don't give you moon goddess when you meet me, Johnny? How dare you?
0: Maybe Pluto goddess. World Cup names. Obviously, that was very popular. Holland, baby. Holland.
1: Uh-huh.
0: No, baby Enzo. Something like that. Names ending with Omi, they say, are going to be big in 2027. It's like Tomi, Aomi, Xiaomi.
1: Okay.
0: Medieval names.
1: Yeah, I love that.
0: Archibald.
1: Love that.
0: Winifred.
1: Oh, yeah.
0: Yeah, call it Winnie. These are great. Opulent names. So kind of like bougie, I guess. Cashmere, Golden, Hampton.
1: I actually know a baby who was born less than a year ago, and it's a boy. His name is Golden.
0: Golden,
1: that's
0: really?
1: That's his name. I know a Golden.
0: Huh.
1: In person.
0: One of the names is Trust. It's like they're just trying to manifest like a trust fund. Is that it? This is probably my favorite category. Coastal baby names are going to be big. So
1: okay.
0: Cove, Fisher, Reef, Tide, Clifton. I guess because of Cliff,
1: right.
0: You know, Rocky,
1: of
0: all
1: course.
0: These kind of things.
1: Yeah. I like the name Cove.
0: That's kinda,
1: I wouldn't choose
0: cool.
1: it,
0: no.
1: but I like it.
0: Yeah, it's not bad. 1890s nicknames. So I guess names that end in IE, nicknames that end in IE are very 1800s thing, late 1800s. So like Archie, Ozzy, Ernie. To me, it feels like that's too early for those kind of names, but I guess it makes sense.
1: There's a lot of Archies there. I had an Archie baby in my Mommy and Me Pilates class.
0: You do a Mommy and Me Pilates class?
1: I did when Teddy was first born.
0: Okay.
1: Yeah. He was like 2 months old. I did Mommy and Me Pilates. Excuse me. And he cried and screamed the entire time.
0: So you put an end to that pretty quick.
1: I went to every single class. He just cried and screamed the entire time, and I would dread it every day.
0: Okay.
1: And someone asked me, would you ever do another Mommy and Me fitness class? And I said, absolutely not. And I will tell every new mom, don't do the Mommy and Me fitness class because it's actually the worst thing ever.
0: Well, I'm writing that down. Now I know if I want to get out of exercising, all I have to do is start kicking and screaming and crying. Thank you.
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4: It's 8 o'clock on the Morning X with Hannah and Johnny. Happy Thursday. We got a mainly sunny day today. A little windy and a high of 20 or 68. Clear tonight with a low of 7 or 45. And tomorrow, basically the same, sunny with a high of 20 or 68. Right now it is sunny and 10 or 50. And I was looking at this headline here. Michigan Republican Mike Rogers is breaking with Trump.

0: to that part of it, and I think it's great. He says, mm-hmm. you know, wants to put Michigan families first and lower costs and end the tariff war with Canada, which that would be great, and I would appreciate that.
1: Sure.
0: Also, some good things here locally. Free Thanksgiving turkey giveaway going on today at 3 p.m. This is from the Wyandotte Town Center Business Improvement Association, where they do this every year heading into the Thanksgiving long weekend. And they're going to have 150 turkeys to give away on a first-come, first-serve basis. So that's the parking lot of the Al Sabil restaurant at 1129 Wyandotte Street East. And, of course, the limit of one turkey per family. And again, you know, if you don't need it, I would say leave it for somebody who does. Mm-hmm. Because there's usually a big line for these turkey giveaways when they are going on.
1: Mm-hmm.
0: An arrest was made after an Erie Veterans Memorial crosswalk was damaged. This happened earlier in the summer. First of all, who does that? Like, why would you do that?
1: Yeah.
0: You know, the kind of thing where they peel off on the crosswalks and leave a like skid marks behind, tire
1: yeah.
0: marks.
1: Mm-hmm.
0: But Chatham-Kent Police has made an arrest there. It happened on July 27th when it was reported that this vehicle had caused significant damage, and now there is a Tilbury man who was arrested and charged with mischief over $5,000. I use the term man loosely for a couple reasons, but a 19-year-old, you know?
1: Oh.
0: Of course it was a dumb kid
1: yeah,
0: who
1: yeah.
0: did this.
1: And your frontal lobe isn't fully developed
0: no,
1: yet.
0: No, definitely not. But, yeah, like we did our share of peeling out back in the day, but never to intentionally damage a crosswalk.
1: That's interesting that they are valuing a crosswalk at over $5,000.
0: Mm-hmm.
1: I'm not saying I disagree with
0: yeah.
1: it. It's just like, how do you put a value on something like
0: that's
1: that?
0: That's true. It's, I mean, yeah,
1: they're
0: maybe
1: like,
0: the
1: this crosswalk is worth $7,000 at least.
0: I don't know, whatever. I think more of probably just like a, hey, screw you for doing this
1: yeah.
0: price tag, you know?
1: Mm-hmm.
0: So, yeah, don't do burnouts on the crosswalks. It's very simple. The crosswalks can't hurt you. I don't understand why people do that. This is a great way to start your morning here. Let's get it. Fatboy Slim, Rockefeller Skank.
2: Right about-

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seven friends. 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Hate is trying to take someone else's love for yourself. But I'm here to tell you that love is trying to help someone else. I realize that you have tried and tried and are just about ready to give up.

0: Jack White on 89X. It's Hannah and Johnny. Good morning. Hannah, last night was your choir practice, right?
1: Yes, and I had to make an impassioned speech to the Windsor Symphony Orchestra Choir last night to enlist their help for an upcoming fundraiser that we're doing. So, yeah, if you didn't know, we talked about this on the show before. I auditioned for the Windsor Symphony Orchestra Choir this year. It's my first year in it. And I was so nervous for this audition. Got in. Ooh. And it's big. There are 80 of us.
0: That's crazy. That's a huge choir.
1: It's huge. So I made an announcement last night. I thought it would be fun if my choir showed up to our Cans for a Cause broadcast.
0: Bro, yes.
1: Yeah. It's the 23rd annual Cans for a Cause. And then last year we raised over $60,000 and 100,000 cans.
0: Which is insane.
1: For the Society of St. Vincent de Paul for the holiday season. And it's funny that, Johnny, we do this for a living. We speak publicly for hours every morning, mm-hmm. but it just feels like talking to friends.
0: Yeah, of course.
1: I had to talk to my choir last night, like stand up in front of everyone. I was sweating. There's 80 people in that room. I say, my fellow choristers.
0: My fellow choristers.
1: No, I didn't actually say that.
0: I implore you.
1: Yes, yes. Do you want to sing carols at Devonshire Mall on December 11th for Cans for a Cause? I'm like, volunteer gig, raising money for the Society of St. V to P. And a lot of people, sorry, is that
0: Has
1: weird?
0: Anyone ever called it that before?
1: The Society of St. Vincent de Paul. That's like, all the insiders call it the Society of St. V to P.
0: Huge fan of V to P.
1: Don't say that relating to them.
0: It's a great charity. Right.
1: So anyway, I'm like, hey guys, does anyone want to sing carols at this fundraiser? You know, I'm going to be broadcasting live the show that morning. We're doing it from the mall to raise money and raise cans. And, there were a lot of people that said, yeah, absolutely. I'll do it. And then they say, okay, it's Friday, December 11th, mm-hmm. Devonshire Mall, Cans for a Cause. And they say, okay, what time? And I said, in morning, I don't know, 9:30.
0: Yeah, we're
1: and
0: there till 10.
1: The entire choir audibly gasped.
0: At 9:30?
1: That's early.
0: Oh my, they don't
1: and
0: know
1: I
0: the
1: was
0: meaning
1: like,
0: of the word.
1: 9:30 is early? I was like, we wake up at 4 in the morning. Yeah, I thought that was actually quite late for us.
0: For sure. You were being generous with 9:30.
1: I was. And so now I don't know if anyone's going to show up because it's at 9:30 and everyone's like, wow, that's so early. That's really early for me. And I'm like, oh no.
0: If they can do it later, that's fine. And it's like we don't need all 80 of them.
1: No, we don't need everyone. Like, we could do with 7.
0: Yeah,
1: you
0: exactly.
1: know, just have a little carol group and maybe put a Santa hat down. Yeah. And if people want to donate, all that money goes to the Society of St. V to P.
0: 80 would sound incredible, though. Like, that is such a powerful thing when that number of people are all singing together.
1: And it'll be a great way to promote our upcoming concerts because we're doing Handel's Messiah at the beginning of December.
0: Nice.
1: And then at the end of December, we're doing Holiday Pops, which is like Christmas sing-along songs with the Windsor Symphony Orchestra at the Capitol Theater. And so it would be a good way to like promote those upcoming concerts if a little faction of the choir was there singing Christmas carols.
0: Totally.
1: I think it's like a win-win-win. Mm-hmm. But we'll see if anybody actually shows up because 9:30 is too early for all of us.
0: If it has to be the afternoon, that's fine. But that would be great because usually I sing and I don't know if anybody really wants to hear that as much.
1: You can join the choir.
0: Yeah. What was it the one year that I did like a version of the thong song, but it was about...
1: Show me your cans.
0: Yeah.
1: I was like, you can't say that to people, Johnny.
0: Cans. Listen, I'm not
1: Let me see those cans. That's what Johnny was saying.
0: I'm not the one who said St. V to P, all right?
1: Don't.

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0: It's a blink for your Thursday morning on 89X. It's Hannah and Johnny, and coming up, we're getting into this story of an American Airlines flight that was forced to do an urgent landing for a pretty crappy situation.
1: Oh, no, not one of these again.
0: Oh, yeah. That's 4.5 minutes out. First, Dominic Fike on the Morning X.

0: Beck on the Morning X. It's Hannah and Johnny. I'm pretty sure he's playing on Monday at Fox Theater. Oh, my God. I'd love to go to that show, too.
1: Oh, fun.
0: I can't keep getting away with this, though.
1: You can't. On work nights?
0: I can't. I have seen Beck before. I loved Beck back in the day. Like, I was obsessed.
1: Mm-hmm.
0: So I would like to see him again because I've only got to catch his show, like, one time. But, yeah, I don't know. Probably save my wallet and my voice a little bit of trauma by skipping at least one show this year. Speaking of trauma, though, there was an American Airlines flight from Madrid, Spain to Dallas that was diverted to New York on Tuesday because all but two of the toilets stopped working on the plane.
1: Okay.
0: And you're like,
1: well, it must have been a big plane.
0: Yeah, it's all, I think almost 300 people.
1: Okay.
0: And only two bathrooms.
1: It must be one of those 3-3 and 3-Z's.
0: Yeah, it's that's a
1: or
0: big
1: three,
0: plane
1: Or 3-4
0: and
1: 3-Z's.
0: Yeah, I think so. They have some of the audio of the pilot calling in this urgent landing.
2: Ponton for an overweight landing.
3: 37 Heavy, roger. You need delaying vectors?
2: Negative.
3: American 37 Heavy, the den needs to know the reason for the divert.
2: You have only two parties operating on board for American 37 Heavy.
1: Okay, hold up. He said potties?
0: Potties.
1: He said potties. To the air traffic controller.
0: You're a professional, man.
1: You're an adult.
0: Yeah.
1: Guaranteed that person has kids.
0: You think?
1: Like, I think because when you're potty training, you're using the word potty.
0: Could be.
1: It just like came naturally.
0: Or maybe it's what they say. Like maybe it's the slang for the bathrooms that they use
1: in
0: it.
1: You think that's the official airport term for bathrooms is potties?
0: We gotta ask an air traffic controller,
1: I guess. Does anyone know?
0: They're like, oh, we just like to throw it in there and have a little fun. You know, it's a pretty serious job, but if we could say potties once in a while, it's just
1: couldn't say toilets.
0: No, had to say potties.
3: You said only two potties, is that right? 37 Heavy when you can. Fills on board, a few remaining, please.
2: Fills on board, 287, fuel remaining, 4 hours.
0: So, yeah, there was 287 people on the plane.
1: That's crazy. I've never seen someone repeat the word so serious. They're so serious about it.
0: Two potties.
1: Only two potties. Roger that. I understand.
0: Yeah, see, that's
1: this
0: what
1: is
0: I mean.
1: A big an emergency.
0: If it wasn't the term that everyone uses, then why would air traffic dude say potties back?
1: Because he didn't want the other guy to feel embarrassed that he said it in the first place.
0: I got you, brother. Don't worry. They're potties. We can call them potties. It's all good. Got some Arctic Monkeys here. Do I Want to Know on the Morning X.

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0: Green Day on 89X. Good morning, it's Hannah and Johnny. What are we getting into coming up here, Hannah?
1: We want to talk about the best songs to sing together as a group. You know when you're at a concert and everyone around you knows the song and everyone around you is so into it.
0: Yep.
1: They're singing all the top of your lungs. What are the best songs ever to do that to?
0: Text us, 888-89. We will get into it coming up. First, Billy Talent on the Morning X.

0: Death Cab for Cutie on 89X. What's up? It's Hannah and Johnny, and we're talking best rock sing-alongs.
1: Yes. Not sure if you've seen this video of Tom DeLonge from Blink-182 when the entire baseball stadium was singing All the Small Things.
0: Yeah.
1: But he's crying.
0: Yeah. It's powerful. I can't imagine having a whole stadium singing your song.
1: Like 20,000 people.
0: Yeah.
1: He's like tearing up.
0: It always hits too. All the Small Things is one of those ones. I watch a lot of cover bands and it always hits. People go crazy. Same with at sport events like that. Pretty sure they played it at Little Caesars Arena at the Red Wings game we were at, and everybody sings along to All the Small Things every time.
1: It's multi-generational
0: too.
1: Yeah,
0: for
1: like
0: sure.
1: Everyone loves the song. So we wanted to talk about other really amazing stadium sing-along songs.
0: Mm-hmm.
1: 888-89 on the text line. Obviously, number one for me is Mr. Brightside at the Big House.
0: Yeah, classic.
1: To be there for that was one of the coolest things. Like, it was the wildest sing-along with the most number of people I have ever seen.
0: Yeah, that's awesome.
1: Yeah.
0: And it's, you know, it transcends. Like, it's everywhere. Again, a lot of bands will cover that song.
1: Yeah.
0: Was it you saying that somebody at their wedding, a lot of people will have that at their wedding.
1: Oh,
0: yeah. Dance floor.
1: Yeah, for sure. Sweet Caroline at Fenway Park.
0: Oh, yeah.
1: Fenway Park is known famously for doing Sweet Caroline for the, what is it, the seventh inning stretch?
0: Guess so.
1: I don't know the numbers of the innings, but one of the inning stretch, they sing Sweet Caroline. So I was there for that too, which was really awesome.
0: Ba, ba, ba.
1: Yeah, everyone, the ba, ba, ba.
0: So good, so good. Yeah, that's a classic. Obviously, Don't Stop Believin'.
1: Oh,
0: that's
1: yes.
0: That's the number, especially around here. I saw somebody post recently being like, oh man, that song needs to get retired. It's so played out. It's, no, you don't understand.
1: But we are South Detroit.
0: Exactly. To sing that here, it hits different, but it's like everybody, I feel like you can't not sing along to that song when it's playing,
1: you
0: right?
1: You can't. And then like when they cut the music and the whole crowd yells, South Detroit!
0: Yeah, yeah. Amazing.
1: It's so good. That's such a Windsor specific.
0: Lighters up, man. Lighters up. I think they...
1: Josie texted that one in too.
0: Yeah. It has to be. I would say, Wonderwall by Oasis,
1: even if
0: it's like, that one's kind of played out and whatever. Some people think it's corny, but if that's on, if someone's doing karaoke, people are singing along to Wonderwall.
1: Do you know what's unrelated? We don't necessarily play this song, but it is, in my opinion, one of the best group sing-along songs of all time.
0: Yeah.
1: Play that funky music, white boy.
0: it's a banger.
1: It's a banger. Sure. You don't know people who aren't going to sing along to this song. Play that funky music, white boy. Yeah. So good.
0: Yeah. It's a classic. A lot of Nirvana, The Middle by Jimmy Eat World. That one went crazy when we saw them at Warped Tour.
1: Yeah.
0: Everybody was singing that.
1: Yeah.
0: So you can let us know. Text 888-89 if you have any examples. This is one that last time I saw Expendable Youth at Scare House over the weekend. Okay, first of all, that show was insane because it was like 150 degrees in there. It was the hottest. It was like 300 sweaty bodies. Some people are wearing costumes. The guitarist on stage was dressed up like Lord Farquaad.
1: All big wins in my book.
0: Which were amazing. And then when they started playing this song, everybody was screaming along. I hope you do the same.
2: 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This is my last.

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1: It is 9 o'clock on the Morning X with Hannah and Johnny. Looking pretty nice day out there, mainly sunny.
2: Johnny, it's 8:59.
1: Okay, sorry. 30 seconds from now. If anybody needs that 30 seconds to be bang on for something, then you've come to the wrong place, all right? Use an alarm
2: Johnny's
1: on your phone.
2: Johnny's not here for bang on.
1: Look at a clock. Not even close.
2: We're lucky if he's within 5 minutes of
1: yeah,
2: the time.
1: Exactly. Yeah, not the time nor place. It's going to be a nice day. High of 20 or 68, mainly sunny, a little windy. Clear tonight with a low of 7 or 45. And then tomorrow, another sunny day, also with a high of 20 or 68. Right now, it is sunny and still only 10 or 50. A little chilly. Was it chilly out there, Mel, when you came in?
3: Yeah, it's a little brisk.
1: Okay.
3: Nice.
1: CTV Mel is here. We're going to get into What's Up YQG and some red flag, green flag coming up. But first, again, a reminder not to bring flags or signs on the multi-use pathway on the Gordie Howe International Bridge. They're saying that it's a safety issue, right? Could it lead to the disruption or injury for walkers, runners, cyclists, and vehicular traffic. They're saying there's some high winds could blow it out of your hands and, you know, block
2: somebody's
1: sight.
2: Windshield.
1: Yeah, not
2: scary.
1: Good. Not good. Or you just, you know, lose your favorite flag in the river. Nobody wants to do that either. So
2: even if your intentions are good.
1: Yeah. I assume it's just people bringing like American and Canadian flags for a photo op or something, but they say don't do that. This is a pretty cool. Soup Shack is looking for local musicians who are down to perform for their guests. So, you know, they're serving people food there who need a little help with food security. And they're like, hey, our guests love music. So it would be awesome if people want to volunteer their time to do some live entertainment while they're serving dinner.
2: That's great.
1: So if you want to do that, they say sing, play, strum, or perform. They'd love to hear from you. Send them a message to be a part of Soups and Songs. And, you know, to share if you know
2: I
1: any local
2: I love both
1: artists.
2: Of those things.
1: Yeah,
3: you should
1: seriously.
3: Take your guitar down there,
2: yeah,
3: Johnny.
1: That's not a bad idea, actually. I got a couple songs I could probably whip out. I'm definitely not as good as a lot of the amazing local bands and musicians we have here, but if they need somebody, it's a pretty sweet idea. You could find, the info soupshack.windsor for that one. And, so we are going to get into some red flag, green flag coming up with CTV Mel and, maybe Brian.

0: Modest Mouse on 89X. It's Hannah and Johnny. Good morning. CTV Mel is here. We are going to get into What's Up YQG in a little bit, looking at some local events. So if you have any you want to add, you can text 889. But first, we're going to dig into CTV Mel's personal life. Here's the Mel song.
1: Mel.
0: So we're going to do another little round of red flag, green flag. What do you got for us today?
2: Okay, well, this time I want to know if this is a red flag about me.
0: Oh, it's you.
2: Yes.
0: Okay.
2: So, because, I mean, I'm not perfect. So,
0: oh, Mel, come on. You're being modest.
3: You're pretty darn close.
2: Is it a red flag if your dog, or we'll say even pet, sleeps in your bed?
0: If it is,
2: because
0: I'm a walking
2: I am flag. Guilty of this. I have a beautiful Vizsla. They call them Velcro dogs, and
0: okay.
2: He is just the most affectionate, awesome dog. And he doesn't shed a lot, and he's very clean,
0: mm-hmm.
2: but he does snuggle with me in bed. So is that a red flag?
3: This is really controversial, because there are a lot of people who that's a deal breaker. Like, they say the dog can't sleep in the bed. Mm-hmm. There are some people who say the dog can't even be in the room.
0: Yeah.
3: But then there are other people who the dog sleeps in the bed every single night.
2: Yeah. So I don't know.
0: Leo sleeps in our bed every night. It's probably screwed up my back by this point, because he usually like snuggles in like right between my legs at the foot of the bed.
2: Yeah.
0: So I've got to like be doing the splits around him every single night. But, yeah, of course we've always had him sleep in our bed. When he was a little puppy, I think we tried to crate train him for a while to get him used to it. But then, you know, we cracked pretty soon, and he's still good in a crate, but mostly he's always in the bed.
2: Yeah.
0: He always has been.
3: I think the issue, I guess, would be if it's just you, Mel, and the dog, I'm sure there's room for both of you, but if it were you and a potential suitor and the dog, there might not be room
2: Where's
3: for all
2: the dog
3: three.
2: Gonna go?
0: Yeah.
3: And
2: I mean,
3: exactly.
2: How is he gonna handle?
0: Yeah, how
2: it?
0: Big of a
2: know.
0: Bed? What do you got? A queen?
2: So I got a king size bed.
0: Okay, you got a king. You got room.
3: You got space.
2: But
0: yeah.
2: I don't know. I guess I'll cross that bridge when I come.
0: Yeah.
3: But the dog always chooses like the most inopportune spot on the bed.
2: Oh yeah,
3: that's the wrong word. Wrong use of inopportune.
0: No, but
3: like
0: I get what you mean.
3: They take up the most possible space.
2: Yeah.
3: They go right
0: for sure.
3: In the middle, so like no one can really get a good
0: Every time. Yeah, no, for Leo, he's always like that. And it's funny because it's, you know, I think that it's fine if somebody has a dog sleep in their bed. I don't care. My thing is if they allow the dog to stay in the room while they're getting it on.
3: You don't do that?
0: No! Why the hell would I let my dog be in there while we're getting down?
2: I might be a little crazy, because then the dog might want to get in there.
0: Exactly. I don't want him to come near me. I'm just saying, like, Leo, he's a very affectionate dog with me. He likes to lick me sometimes.
3: I'm not about to kick the cat out of the room when I'm getting it on.
0: I feel
3: that's
0: like it's different
3: too much.
0: For
2: cats are different, because they are just going to do their own thing.
3: They don't
2: dog
3: care.
0: Yeah, cats don't have souls, so it doesn't matter.
3: Excuse me! Wait, what?
2: Dog has that pack mentality where the dog, if two people are together, they have to get in there.
0: Exactly. The cat is definitely going to be independent enough to do their own thing. They don't even care. But like Leo.
3: Yeah, they're just going to watch.
0: Yeah, we have, which is also weird. I still don't think I would be comfortable with that. But like, we have to close the door, and Leo knows when it's going to happen too, and he gets all sulky. He's like, and I'll like go and lie in the bed in the other room, like we have a spare bedroom.
3: Not again.
0: He's like, get off her. What are you
3: doing?
0: That's
3: the third time this year.
0: No, exactly. Wow, that's being generous, honestly. That's a good year for me. So, yeah, let us know. Do you think a dog in the bedroom sabotages things? You can text 888-9 Beastie Boys on the Morning X.

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2: Windsor's Alternative.

0: It's Tame Impala on 89X. I'm Johnny. Hannah's over there, and CTV Mel is in as well to talk about what's up, YQG, what is going on this weekend in Windsor, Essex. If you ever have any events you're excited for, you can always text it to us, 888-89. Like to give shout-outs wherever we can. Where are you guys heading this week for What's Up, YQG?
1: The haunted house train. Yeah, we're doing some haunted houses.
0: Oh, nice.
1: In particular in Riverside.
2: Yeah, St. Mary's Cemetery haunted house display. So you guys did this one last year.
0: I love them. They're
1: yeah,
0: so
1: she
0: sick.
1: She loved Johnny.
0: Yeah.
1: Nancy's awesome.
2: Nancy's so great.
0: Well, was that the first time that I wore a hot dog costume on CTV?
1: I think so. And then it made several appearances after
0: oh,
1: that.
0: Yeah.
1: But I think that was the first.
0: I think so.
2: Yeah.
0: My virgin wiener.
2: She won the Scarehouse Best Yard Haunt Award last year.
0: Well deserved.
2: Yeah, so it's at 1015 St. Mary's Boulevard. So if you want to see kind of what they got in store, it's going to be on CTV tonight.
1: Yeah.
0: And do they collect donations
1: they
0: for
1: do.
0: The food
1: yeah,
0: bank?
1: Yeah, they have the coffin there that you can put your donations in. So like canned goods and non-perishables and, you know, the things that they can collect and then donate.
0: Yeah.
1: So they've got that element too.
0: And I guess people can still do, they can enter to try to win this like Scarehouse contest.
1: Yeah, so it's $1,000 the winner gets. And they can just send it either to us, the CTV, or to the Scare Host. They have a submission form if they search that up.
2: It's very clear that Nancy used her $1,000 last year to reinvest into the decor.
1: Because she has a lot of new things this year.
0: Oh, yeah? Yeah. Oh, I've got to check it out.
1: The bed.
2: Yeah.
1: If you look on the 89X socials there, you'll see the new display with the gushing bed. I don't know how else to describe
2: Facebook
1: it.
2: And it. Gushing bed is right. Well, Facebook and Instagram, check that
1: in
2: out.
1: In a non-dirty way.
0: But she definitely, she goes all out. She had, like, last year when we went, she had the whole walkthrough part, and she had gone to great pains to make sure it was like fire code compliant and everything.
2: Still is this year.
0: Okay. Good to know. Shout out to them out there in Riverside. What else is going on this weekend? Cherry's always got some good shows. I think this weekend is the Alanis show on Saturday, the Alanis Morissette tribute.
1: Oh, that'd be great.
0: So that's gonna
1: like
0: be a
1: my
0: good time.
1: Era.
0: Yeah, I'm into some Alanis for sure.
2: For tonight at Caesars, there's Whiskey Myers. And then on Saturday at Caesars, Twisted Sister.
1: Yeah, rockers.
0: Yeah.
1: Some old rockers.
0: Actually, Twisted Sister. I would bump their Christmas album back in the day. Twisted Christmas.
1: That's a little heavy for Christmas.
0: I loved it. I was like, there's like, he's got like the God Rest You Merry Gentlemen like metal version. It's awesome.
2: I never knew I needed that until right now.
0: I don't know if they'll be doing any of their Christmas songs, but I've never seen Twisted Sister. That might be one to do. What else? This is like the first weekend in so long that I feel like I have no plans because I've just been too busy with shows and stuff.
2: You deserve it, Johnny. You
0: need
2: to rest.
0: I need a break. So I'm like out of the loop as far as the events that are going on.
2: That's
0: because of that.
1: Capitol Theater has a show going.
2: Yeah, Dear Evan Hansen.
0: Okay.
2: Is happening at the Capitol Theater this weekend. It's like a musical, started on Broadway. It's really, really good. So make sure you check that out. And Mel and I are going to the Business Excellence Awards tonight.
1: That's tonight. Yeah. So we're just talking about our outfits and what we're going to wear.
2: Yeah, it's black tie.
1: Fancy.
0: So they don't just let any riffraff in off the street like me. Like if I showed up, they probably wouldn't let me in.
1: You'd have to wear what the black tie version of your outfit would be.
0: Yeah, it's the black jean jacket. That counts, right? It's close enough.
1: The black denim comes out.
0: That's it.
2: No,
0: any
2: the
0: event
2: fancy
0: that I have.
2: Denim.
0: Yeah, exactly. One that's not worn through. That's the fanciest I get. Again, you could text us about events that you're excited for, but we had someone responding here about the dog sleeping in the bed situation. It says, I have a 75-pound pit bull that is the biggest suck. She sleeps under my blanket with me all night long,
2: aww,
0: curled to the back of my knee.
2: That's so cute.
0: I love
2: that's
0: pitties
2: sweet.
0: So much. And I've seen these dogs on TikTok where they're so spoiled that they'll get tucked into the bed. They have like a sleep mask. They have an iPad where like they'll tuck in the dog and the dog watches the iPad until they fall asleep. And they need that. It's their whole bedtime ritual. Oh, it's
1: that
0: hilarious.
1: Is so cute.
0: And that was Brian. I want to meet your pit bull.
2: So green flag, Mel.
0: Green all right. Flag. I think so far green flags across the board. Thank you very much, Mel. CTV Windsor tonight on the 6 o'clock news. Check out What's Up YQG. It's Gob on the Morning X.

0: Johnny, what's up? We just got a letter.
1: We just got a letter. We just got a letter. We just got a letter. Wonder who it's from?
0: In this case, it's from Darren from Detroit.
2: It's a good old-fashioned email.
0: Yes.
2: Which, love that. Love the fact that you took the time out of your day to send a message, not just to Johnny and I. He sent this to our boss.
0: And our boss, Brad, gets a lot of emails like this, I think. He gets a lot of people from the states of different areas who just are like, okay, how do I get a hold of them and, you know, say, like, I'm so glad A9X is back, whatever. And he gets quite a few emails like this. But Darren says he just wanted to say, thank goodness 89X is back and Hannah and Johnny are perfect in the morning. Oh, Darren,
2: yay,
0: we're blushing. Says just enough talk with the normal great music they play, which is a nice way of saying I'm glad that they don't talk constantly.
2: Yeah, thank goodness there are some songs in there.
0: Sometimes they need to shut the hell up.
2: Yep, agreed.
0: Says Johnny was great on his own, but Hannah enhances the experience in the morning.
2: Yay!
0: Yeah. Oh, we're so glad to have you back.
2: As
0: Anna, for sure.
2: Someone who took a full year off for mat leave, it's always good to hear when you come back that people say, wow, it's better now.
0: It's actually better.
2: It totally is.
0: It's a whole different experience.
2: Thanks.
0: Darren was saying, I met Johnny at the Collective Soul Blue Stone Show in March. He was so gracious. Well,
2: aww,
0: I don't know if anyone's
2: gracious.
0: Ever called me gracious before. Goodness
2: ooh.
0: Gracious. Even gave us a bumper sticker we put on our vehicle. Thanks for getting me through my return to work mornings on 89X and iHeart in the office.
2: That's so awesome. Darren, if you're listening, shout out to you.
0: I'm going to have to get you another sticker, though, because I think at that point we had the smaller ones, and now we got bigger ones that are probably going to last longer on your bumper.
2: Mm-hmm.
0: So we'll do that. I was dishing out a bunch of them last night at Gorillaz.
2: Nice.
0: At first, I just kind of, you know, it was like opportunistic. I was like, oh, if somebody, you know, comes up and says hi, then I'll give it to them. But by the end, I still had some. Like, I gave some to our listeners, but I hit the merch line on the way out.
2: You're like, who wants some
0: stickers? Bang, bang,
2: bang.
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0: Exactly. And there was one guy, as soon as he's like, oh, 89X, awesome. I was like, yeah, I do the morning show. He's like, you're Johnny? I didn't know what you looked like. I was like, well, it's good to meet you. His name is Bobby. And he went in for the hug immediately. We're both sweaty as hell.
2: Love that.
0: Because we were just like raging through a whole Gorillaz show. So me and Bobby, you know, it was great to meet you, buddy. And,
2: hey, Bobby, email our boss. Tell him that
0: yeah,
2: we're doing a
0: exactly.
2: good job.
0: He gives very gracious hugs. Oh,
2: gracious.
0: I appreciate it.
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0: Chili Peppers on 89X. It's Hannah and Johnny. What's up? Wanted to give another shout out to another American listener. Karen from Detroit gave us a call today, and she was awesome. We're going to get into it more with her tomorrow on the show, because she had some feedback on a couple things we talked about today. But we've got some feedback on some other things we talked about today on the way with stars of the show. What do we got in there? Just a little kind of tease.
1: Woman pretended to be a substitute teacher because she was bored and hates kids.
0: Also, Chester Cheeks. You'll become acquainted with them on the way. Here's the Blue Stones.

0: Writers on 89X. It's Hannah and Johnny. Thank you so much for hanging out with us this morning. We are going to get into some stars of the show, just in case you haven't been here all morning long since 6 a.m. I'd like to take a little second look back
1: at our best moments, sometimes the most chaotic moments. Mm-hmm. So the third star of the show is going to an early landing on an airplane recently because of a very unique issue.
0: Yeah, they had all but two bathrooms out of order.
2: America 37 Heavy, the den needs to know the reason for the divert.
3: You have only two potties operating on board for American 37 Heavy.
1: Okay, hold up. He said potties.
0: Potties.
1: He said potties to the air traffic controller.
0: You're a professional, man.
1: You're an adult.
0: Yeah.
1: Guaranteed that person has kids.
0: You think?
1: Like, I think because when you're potty training, you're using the word potty.
0: Could
1: and
0: be.
1: It just like came naturally.
0: Or maybe it's what they say. Like maybe it's the slang for the bathrooms that they use
1: you
0: in
1: think
0: it.
1: That's the official airport term for bathrooms is potties?
0: We gotta ask an air traffic controller,
1: Does
0: I guess.
1: Does anyone know?
2: You said only two potties, is that right? 37 Heavy when you can. Fills on board a few remaining, please.
0: I'm standing by the fact that that must be the technical term for it.
1: Yeah.
0: Potties.
1: I think he just repeated himself because he didn't want the other guy to feel embarrassed that he said it first.
0: It's all good, brother. They're potties. You could say that. Star number two of the show goes to this unhinged story that Hannah shared of somebody who was pretending to be a substitute teacher at a school. It's a list of things that she did there.
1: This woman allegedly organized students in this classroom by race and gender, and she insulted them using racial slurs, derogatory statements. She played loud rap music and bragged about being okay with going to jail. There's a 16-year-old boy in the class who told authorities she called one student fat boy, and she told two white pupils that they were the type to start school shootings.
0: Oh, my God.
1: Yeah, Fox 6 News in Milwaukee reported that she asked any of the students if they had a vape or marijuana, and when people said no, she told the class they were so effing lame and annoying.
0: Losers. I still think I might have gotten along with this person.
1: And she said she posed as this teacher because she was bored and she hates kids.
0: Yeah.
1: So she just did it for the love of the game.
0: Waltzed in off the street and was like, here we go. Let's do this. Let's ruin some kids' lives today.
1: Yeah.
0: Crazy.
1: She was charged with crimes, by the way.
0: Yeah, for sure. Just crimes in general. You are charged with crimes. Number one star of the show goes to our butt face toy that we have here in the studio. We saw an article saying it's actually the hottest toy of 2026. We have King Toot, but there's another one that I was unaware of. There's also Chester Cheeks.
1: Oh, okay. What's his accoutrement? Well, what's he got on him?
0: Don't say accoutrement when we're talking about butt face, the farting toy.
1: I'm just saying King Toot's got a crown. What does Chester Cheeks have?
0: Well, let's see. There's actually an ad here.
4: What's that? It's Chester Cheeks, the ultimate butt face prankster.
0: So he does have headphones on and the same little tuft.
1: What? He's got headphones?
0: I would have got him if I saw Chester Cheeks.
1: Johnny.
0: At the Walmart I was at, there was only King Toot.
1: What a missed opportunity.
0: So we're gonna have to check Walmart again. It's only $40 for these butt boys. So.
1: That is way too much for this toy.
0: I don't think it's enough. I consider that a steal. So enjoy. I got you the hottest toy of 2026 without even knowing it.
1: We started the trend.
5: I really hope he didn't share a catchphrase with Chester Cheetah. Dangerously cheesy.
0: it's fitting, I think.
5: You know what I mean?
0: Yeah.
5: I could go.
0: I've been there many times.
5: I mean, well, Hannah probably knows, changing so many diapers recently.
1: Yes.
0: Yeah.
1: Yes.
0: Dangerously
1: yes.
0: cheesy stuff in there.
1: No. I can always tell when he's had kiwi because the little black seeds of the kiwi, they don't digest. They come out the other side.
5: Do you remember the first time that I was seeing that, how freaked out you got?
1: Terrifying.
5: It's the most scary thing ever. And like different fruits that just don't get processed.
1: Wow. Yeah. You
5: There's
1: introduce your kids
5: grape
1: to solids.
5: In here.
1: Yeah. It's so terrifying. It's so true.
0: Wow.
1: You're like, dang, wasn't that uncomfortable? But they seem happy.
5: Passed easily.
1: Yeah.
0: So much poop analysis going on in your guys' households.
5: Speaking of, lavatory is the technical airplane.
0: Okay.
1: Lavatory.
0: So it's not pot.
5: I'm wondering if the air traffic control, you know when you're talking to someone and someone says something to you and in your head you're like, pretty sure that's not right.
1: Yeah.
5: I'm
0: going
5: to repeat it back to them so I don't look like an idiot just in case.
1: Mm-hmm. Exactly.
5: It has to be one of those
0: probably
5: things.
0: Probably how it
1: went. Exactly.
0: Yeah. All right. Well, how are you, Matt?
5: Good.
0: Yeah.
5: Yeah. I can't complain.
0: No.
1: You got a cool drink there. What's that?
5: Oh, thank you. I crashed in my McDonald's points for pistachio cloud iced coffee.
1: It looks really awesome.
0: Cloud.
5: Yes.
0: All right. I have to go get one of those.
1: Need a little extra caffeine.
5: Mm-hmm. It's what I do, right? It's what I do. We're, you know, dealing with some illness at the house right now.
0: Sorry, God,
5: if my energy seems down, by the way. Yeah. It's been like sweeping through everybody and I've been getting like 3-4 hours nights of sleep
1: the last couple
5: of nights.
0: Yeah.
5: So it's and like, Dad, can you come snuggle with me? Dad, can I sleep on your arm? Mm-hmm. And
0: yeah. You are a...
5: The smirk on Johnny right now.
0: I'm like, I'm gonna go throwing out your back. Yeah, I'm gonna go home and take a nap with my dog. And, I'm not going to thoroughly examine his poop. That's Sammy's job. She's usually, I'm the walker, she's the picker upper, so.
1: Perfect.
0: Yeah. Alright.
5: Everyone needs their roles.
0: Well, have a great day. Enjoy your pistachio thing
5: Thank you.
0: And, yeah, we'll have one more chance tomorrow morning, 7:10, to win Spitfire's tickets. I think we should do Spit or Swallow
1: spit
0: again.
1: Spit or Swallow. Yeah.
0: Today we did Pumpkin Pie. Are you a pumpkin pie guy?
5: I love pumpkin
0: pie.
5: See?
1: Yeah.
0: So you'd swallow.
5: Who's
1: I'm spit.
5: Pumpkin pie?
1: I don't like pumpkin pie.
0: What?
1: I don't like
0: pumpkin pie.
1: It's a weird consistency. Yeah. It's kind of jelly-ish, and it also has like the grittiness of the nutmeg. It just doesn't sit right
5: with
1: me.
5: How do you feel about cheesecake?
1: I love cheesecake.
5: They're basically the same.
1: But cheesecake is no.
0: Okay.
1: No.
0: We started something here.
1: No. Cheesecake is smooth and creamy and
0: a
1: it doesn't have-
5: Then you're eating the wrong pumpkin pie.
1: And it doesn't have those little gritty, like you know when you have cinnamon and nutmeg in your teeth and you're biting it, you can feel those grains.
0: No,
5: because I eat good pumpkin pie.
0: Yeah, exactly. 100% agree.
5: Is this like a mother-in-law making it so you're eating it out of obligation and you don't want to say anything bad about it, but we're saying it for you thing?
1: My mother-in-law does not bake.
0: Okay, well, there you go. Saved yourself on that one. We'll have more riveting food fights tomorrow on the show. Have a good day. Bye.

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10: 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Mental Health is Horrifying is the podcast where those two worlds collide. I'm Candace Green, a registered psychotherapist, and I'm inviting you to journey into the darkness with me. I explore the mental health themes behind your favorite horror stories and what they can teach us about fear, resilience, and healing. 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
11: What do you think they'll be when they grow up?
12: 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I just want Charlotte to be ready for whatever career she chooses.
11: Good thing the government's going back to basics with what kids are learning.
12: Like math, science, and literacy?
11: Exactly. And they're putting more money than ever into schools and classrooms.
12: So they're ready to tackle any career. Nice.
11: None of us knows what they'll be when they grow up.
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14: OLG's Cash Pop is the new way to play that's popping up all over. Just pick any number from 1 to 15, or as many numbers as you want. You could play 4, like the 4 on your dog's birthday cake. 15, like your favorite...
15: Crave, the home of heated rivalry, brings you its most anticipated original series of the fall, Yaga. A mystery thriller that will keep you on the edge of your seat.
16: My missing persons case just turned into a murder.
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15: Starring Carrie Ann Moss, Noah Reed, Clark Bacco, and Hudson Williams. 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
15: 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Subscribe now at crave.ca.
10: Love horror movies, but also work.